0: And we love
1: our fresh hits and throwbacks. It is Adam with you. I've got brand new Miley Cyrus on the way with Bass Persuades. Literally after Empire State of Mind came out, Katy Perry's like, I need a song for California. So California Girls will play after G-Flip. Now turn this up, but on fire.

0: Fresh Nova hit there from Alex Warren. Last year, he had the biggest song in the country with Ordinary. Followed it up with a song you couldn't get enough of at the start of the year with Fever Dream. And now, he's backing it up with another big hit. That is Emerald Eyes on your Nova. And Fresh Hits and Throwbacks just sound like big hits. Like, what is the biggest song in the world? In fact, in America now, 24 weeks at number one. You know I'm talking about Ella Langley. You'll be singing along to Choosing Texas in the next 8 minutes. And before that, Dave and Tams with Rain Dance. Nova.
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1: 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Brookton Highway has been reopened in both directions between Gardner Road and Edison Mill Road. Traffic is flowing and the Camp Quality truck convoy has left the Perth Motorplex in Kwinana Beach. Roads affected include sections of Rockingham Road, Thomas Road, Wellard Road, Bertram Road, the Kwinana Freeway, Billier Drive and Stock Road. Anything else, call 9489 177. 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Sunny today, heading for a top of 22 degrees. 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

Kelly here on Nova. 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
1: Let's get the party started. 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That's when I knew that your heart was scarring. Friends to lovers need a part to star in. Like, wait, babe, let me.

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0: I've got to tell you, this time last year, I was enjoying Kyoto, Osaka, and of course, Tokyo, one of my favorite places to go. 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Let's get you to sip on some matcha. 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And keep it on Nova for your chance to win, okay? Good luck. Let's keep it going with more fresh hits and throwbacks to make this Sunday afternoon even better. We are so excited for Bruno Mars to come here next year on My Soul, happening in the next 5 minutes. Stay right there.
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dress on. 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

0: on Nova. Coming up, this fresh hit from Welsh artist Jamie Miller. Get on over here, baby. It is so catchy. It's called Baby Doll. You've probably seen it all over your TikTok For You page. I can't wait to play it for you next on Nova.
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0: was I 13, 14 when Shania was really hitting her prime?
1: Yeah, that's
0: all I need to say.
1: Yeah.
0: $500 up for grabs on Monday when Gordon Fitzy Seconds returns.
1: Don't open the door, Deirdre Hayes. Do not.
2: Get out, Mum!

0: or whatever the show rat like sort of took his shirt off and oh my god, the crowd went wild and I'm there like real pissed off now. Yeah. Like, I was enjoying the show up until that moment. I'm like, yeah, okay, we get it. Yeah.
1: We get it, he's got a great rig.
0: Yeah, whatever. Nathan, Nat and Sean.

0: This is Nova. You got Jace, Lauren and Clint.
1: Guys, it's time to make kissing great again.
2: Oh, I love kissing.
1: I love a pash.
3: I'm the same.
2: I love a pash too.
3: We don't do it often.
2: Even like, I was going to say, your partner. No, only with your partner. But what I mean is we're like a spontaneous.
3: When you walk in the door at home, do you give Paulie a little?
2: Yeah. Yeah, not a pash.
3: No, I'm the same.
1: Is there a moment for a pash? Oh, no, I shouldn't ask.
3: Yeah. I'll be honest. No, I think.
2: Yeah. It depends. Like, it, like.
3: Girls.